radio, now here I come, you can hide. I'm gonna find you and take it slowly. 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

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Ready all night, here I come, you can hide.

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just lay down without you and die, baby. You are my precious, sweet lady. You mean the world to me. After all these years.

Yeah. If your heart never could yield to me, then I'd rather have nothing at all.